Since you've gone, I've been lost without a trace. 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I feel so cold and I long for your embrace. I keep

Sheba and Ruth Maneuver. And we are together in unity into the furnace. We blaze away.

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You look at me, your afro, giant and global. Your pout, self-conscious, as if to say you feel odd sitting on a dining room chair.

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1: This song's called The One That I Want. You're the One That I Want. It's a cover song from a musical called Grease.

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Stumbling on my feet, shuffling through the streets.